0: 166. Go ahead.
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2: 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Thank you.
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0: 166-167.
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0: Do you want me to come swap out with you then?
1: I just got to finish interviewing witnesses real quick and then impound the car. Tow truck's already here.
0: Copy. 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

0: 3166. Can you add a couple more people to this?
1: Go ahead.
0: First one should be the RO of the plate I gave you. First name is John, last of Osterholt, 52 of 83. Second name by name is Eric Lalardi, Foxtrot India Lima, Alpha Romeo Delta India break. His DOP is 91 of 84. He has custody of the suspect's two children break. And the last name is, first name is Katie. Last of Papa, Alpha, Lima, Oscar, Foxtrot. And she's going to be transporting the kids to a family member.
1: Kempler, just to clarify, do we know if Katie's the real name or short for something?
0: I have no assumption that's her real name. And I'll call you with the children's names and their DOBs.
1: Temper, and your answer about Katie was unreadable.
0: I do believe that was her real name.

0: 3166. 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I'm sorry, I'm looking for the year of the van, the Sienna.
1: The Toyota Sienna is a 2013.
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0: 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Can you confirm that plate for the victim vehicle?
1: Yeah, give me a second. I'll confirm that for you.

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0: We'll be out with 3 on the corner of Heritage and Municipal Way.
1: Simple.
0: And we've got 29s when ready.
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0: 7180921, last of Sandsmeyer.
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3: 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And 1029 out of Washington when you're ready.
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1: 10-4-1-6-9. 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
2: 3 is responding as duty officer.
1: Copy, fire 3 responding, go to unit, go ahead.
0: 831, medic 3, have been number out, civil bit, please. Copy, details, stage 61.
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0: Temper.

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1: 31, go ahead.
0: PD has arrived on scene. They're advising the patient is stiff. They didn't give me any further than that.
1: 31 and Medic 3 arriving on scene. We'll be out to meet with the PD officers and get a patient update. I'll have command at this time. All incoming personnel staged at Medic 3 and wait for the assignment.
0: Copy right on scene. 516. All incoming staged at Medic 3.
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0: Yeah, same.

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0: 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I'll be out the road. Advisor, I'm back.
1: 10-4. 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
0: Traffic offense caller advised that a Anna Brown 5 to 10 minutes ago left Merchants Wharf and she suspects she's headed towards Scott Drive and that she's revoked. I did check she was revoked. She should be in a white Subaru sedan. I'm looking for the plate and she lives at 2524 Scott Drive.
1: Copy. I'll be around to look.
0: 10-4.

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Engine 31. 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There's zero readings of CO on the structure. He's going to replace it. Who shows engine

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1: Copy.
0: Penbor, I'll be 10-6 with a code 110 release.
1: Copy. Do you have any chain or you want one in there?
0: Can you put one in the narrative, please, along with her absence?

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Thank you.

0: City 232. 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
1: It appears to be DUI from 2026 from February.
0: 10-4, thank you. Also, can I get an ATN in the narrative, please?
1: I'm working on it.

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0: Juliet, Foxtrot, Victor, 322.
2: Ready. 172 had expired in January of 25, 2014, Ford Focus. Sentiment Simpson.
0: Copy. I'll be 1036 inbound at Sunny Point.

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0: 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Do we have a reason for the revocation?

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0: Code 4 registration. 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
0: Oh, 2-2-2 City.
1: Go ahead.
0: No idea if I'm reading this right, but it could be that it surrendered out of Texas, or suspended out of Texas, and now, because of that, it's also suspended out of Alaska, because it's showing surrendered Texas.
1: 10-4.

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1: You said there were no priors, correct?
0: Correct.
1: Then negative. Thank you.

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0: Jay Cantrell, born 65.
1: Copy.

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0: 10-4, can you identify the call as well as LaVey Abudi? He's in the vehicle.

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0: We're sending medical to a report of a... It's unknown if it's unknown.
1: Criterium 31, priority response to housing first for a trauma. Kevin. City 222.
0: 232, go ahead.
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0: 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It's going to be part of the response for a female who is on alcohol and Tylenol who cut herself unknown as intentional. It's above the knee, uncontrolled bleeding, PDNL.
1: Copy. Copy.
0: Copy.
1: Response. 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

0: 172 City. Patient is Jennifer Mercer. 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And patient is calm right now. They're in room 441, which apparently is a new wing, but you just access it through the main lobby.
1: Good.
0: Engine 31, control. So room number is going to be 441. You access it through the main lobby. It's just a new wing, if you aren't familiar with it. I was not.
1: Copy, 441. Yeah, we're familiar with the new wing. Thanks for that.

8872, I'm at Alloway, and medics are right behind me.

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1: The
0: Zimmerman advises that the knife is in Mercer's room and she is in his room, so the knife is not in the same room as the patient currently.
1: Sorry, 10-9 volume, please.
0: The knife is in Mercer's room, which is not the room that she's currently in.

0: 31 South. 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I think we're going to need this stair chair all the way up.
1: Copy that. I'm at the elevator.

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0: 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Right. She did finally accept medical services and will be coded to medical.
1: Copy.

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0: 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The caller didn't have a vehicle model, but a vehicle was going the wrong way down North Franklin, last seen turning on the front street towards the Triangle Bar.
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23273. Go ahead. David Schwartzengraber is going to be Class D clear pilot. The vehicle is registered to him, expires in 27 clear. Ben Moore, thank you. City 227, code 16.

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1: Wick. Egan outbound at Riverside Drive. There's a tarp in the fast lane.
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0: 23-23. 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Second caller said it was by McDonald's. I'm not sure if there's two tarps or if one of the callers was confused.
1: Copy. I don't see anything here, so...

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0: 2323. 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It was previously registered to a Kathy Berzanski, 2000 red Chevy Silverado. It expired in September.
1: Copy. Do you have any recent contacts with the vehicle?
0: We have actually never had any contact with the vehicle. It's out of Haynes.
1: 10-4.

0: 23-27.
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0: So I just ran the VIN. We did have history with the plate with the vehicle under a different plate. It was Juliet Zulu Sierra 990. It was reported as a DWI on May the 22nd. I don't think we end up pounding it.

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1: 172, go ahead.
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1: Medic 1, standard response to the SLAM for testing. 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

0: deployment engine 11 in response.
1: Copy. This is a report of a male that's in front of the SLAM complaining of chest pain. The caller is not from here, was walking by, and he told her this. That's all the information I have. I don't know where he is exactly at the SLAM.
0: Copy. We'll go check out in front of the bus stop there first.

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0: We're going to be in Chinook. It's going to be on Juliet Lima Hotel 357, the beat-up Red Mazda truck.

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0: If you'll stand by. 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She's still on the phone line.
1: Okay, copy. 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

0: 172, Zulu 2. 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Copy.
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0: 24188. 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
1: Copy. 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
0: Okay.

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Welfare check, possible traffic events at Engineers Cutoff Road. Close to Fritz Cove at the crest of the hill in the driving lane, there is a red pickup with someone either sleeping or just having their head down. The caller wasn't sure if something was wrong with them. They are blocking the roadway. Driver had long brown hair. 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
2: Frontier's on.
1: That's what it appears to be, sir.
2: Frontier's on. Frontier's one is transferring one. Is the word is coming to you with a stop at the downtown library.
0: Copy.
1: I'm informed.
0: City 3-2-10-23.
1: Temperature 3-2.

0: in control. I'm not sure if you were on something different, but you were clear. The gentleman we were referring to is at the downtown transit center, not the library.
1: City 172.
2: Thank you very much. I will move over there.
0: 10-4.
1: I drove engineers cut off over and to Fritz Cove break. There was like a bag in the ditch that might have been related, but it appears they're gone. I'm saying.
3: 10-4.
1: City 222. I call it code 16. I didn't find anything on engineers cut off or Fritz Cove either.
0: T32, you advised you didn't see anything on Fritz Cove either?
1: Affirmative. Drove down engineers cut off and didn't see any pickups.
0: Copy.
2: Carousel 1.
0: Go ahead, Carousel 1.
2: Carousel 1 is at the transit center.
0: Copy,
4: Carousel 1, I think there's two people there that would like rides. One of them wants to go to Switzer, and I would love for you to take his ability to use the phone away.
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1: Copy, thank you.

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1: I have a shield in 420 as well.
0: Copy, one's okay.

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It's clear. 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
0: Initial search, he's not here. 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
0: Confirmed birthday is 42682.
1: For Julie?
0: For the male.
1: I have 12-26-82.
0: Copy. He confirmed 12-26. We have him code 1.
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0: Transporting J1, mile 0.
1: Copy, are the charges just going to be V-Corps at this point?
0: V2R and unlawful contact.

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0: 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Does the caller on the vandalism still have a warrant?
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0: 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Talk to me right about, but I'm attaching to a vandalism that occurred just before the caller called, but more importantly, the caller is 1099. She's expecting a phone call.
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0: 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Plate's going to be Golf, Yankee Tango, 440.

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2: 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It's going to be at 3601 Amalga Street, Coho. Those are the notes.
0: Copy. Being route.
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0: 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I'll be out with them in front of building 13.
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0: Both are unoccupied. I'll keep searching a little longer, but I'm not seeing much activity out here.
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0: 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It's a parked in front of Building 9, but unoccupied.
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0: if that's a white GMC, the last time we had contact with it, it was in December, and Steve Scanlon was driving it.
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234 City. 234. 711 West Willoughby for a disturbance. 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Unknown further. 10-4. 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
0: Suspicious at Donna's, there's a Ford Ranger with a bunch of people hanging out in it. The caller is security for the tribe and advises she believes they're doing drugs and they're waiting for her to leave so they can get back up to their activities. The plate she provided is not coming back to the correct vehicle.
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0: 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I gave the complainant options on what they can do if they come back.

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1: Okay, I guess we'll wait for you.
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0: Welfare check on Reninger. There is a cab that's running that's in the middle of the roadway. Caller advised that it's either unoccupied or perhaps there's something wrong with the driver. She couldn't see anyone in it.
1: Got it.

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0: Good. 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The subject's going to be an Eric Odens. No local history on him, but he's clear out of Nome. 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No weapons.
1: 10-4.
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0: Did the caller provide an apartment number? You have a 127B and a 127A.
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0: Oh, he was just still on screen, sorry.

0: 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Pictures and TV booklet if you can.
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0: Eric Auden, date of birth 1/13/92.
1: That's our code 1 subject. He's clear.
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0: 239 City. Go ahead. What are the charges and was alcohol involved?
1: Assault and alcohol was involved.
0: Is it BB related?
1: 10-4.
0: Copy.
1: Please 239.
0: Go ahead.
1: Eric wants to talk further with us, so we're going to stop and chat with him.
0: For what location?
1: Barron's at Highland.
0: 10-4.

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0: Amanda Phillips,

0: 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Go ahead. 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
1: Expires 1/28 on a blue Chevy Silverado 2004 to Romero, Lima.
0: 10-4. Can we code 22 that vehicle? There's Amanda Phillips and Cody Larson inside of it. Yeah, safely. City 239.
1: 10-4-2-0-8-239, go ahead.
0: Arrived at J1, ending mileage 33.
1: 10-4.
2: 2-2-9-8. Lad between La Perouse and Burners. Closer to La Perouse for a welfare check. I'm a male whose head is laying on the steering wheel of a maroon van. Complainant was looking from a distance and was unable to tell if it. Okay. Lad between La Perouse and Burners.
0: City 2 is right, copy 229.

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1: 10-4.
2: The 229 are out.
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0: Missouri 1029 times 2.
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0: Jay Cantrell and Michael Elmore.
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0: City, just to reconfirm the plate.
1: Go ahead.
0: Juliet Bravo Foxtrot 930. Should be to a Chevy maroon colored van.
1: 10-4 expires 8 of 26 to Sean Baird of 8515 Jennifer Drive.

0: clouds are clear, Elmore is suspended, and Cantrell is out.
1: One three five.
2: City 135.
0: 135.
2: Sorry, you good?
1: I did. I'm getting some extra information.
2: Go ahead.
1: At Chinook 2 Delta, for a reported physical domestic that's happening right now, I have a complainant, John Day, on the phone. He is telling me his ex-wife, Julie Day, is, quote, trying to attack, and that her current husband is physically restraining her on the couch. I'm still taking details. I'm not hearing any disturbance in the background, and complainant specifically said he is not having an emergency, so still trying to ascertain further details.
2: Copy.
3: City, 208.
0: 208, go ahead.
3: They're both okay. And Kutov, I'm going to be en route to the domestic.
0: Central.
4: City, 229, same traffic.

0: questions to the late city.
1: Egan Loop.
0: 10-4. Complainant said the reason I couldn't hear disturbance in the background was because he had gone outside away from them, that her current husband is lying on top of her on the couch to restrain her, and that she was trying to come at complainant with her hands and claws and teeth to try to harm him.

0: Chief 9, go ahead. And generally speaking, CARES have not told us they're not available, so I believe so.
1: Okay.
0: 10-4, what units do I have on scene?

0: She's denying the request for CARES, and she's able to walk off, so we can disregard on that.
1: Yep.

0: City, choose right.
1: Go ahead.
0: Currently at the time, there's no DV crime that was committed. John just wanted her out of the apartment. So she is code 10. Looks like she's making phone calls to possibly have someone pick her up. Both units will be in service.

0: Copy. This will be a priority response to 1547 Glacier Highway and aware for an adult female with COPD having difficulty breathing. She's also dizzy, weak, and feels panic-stricken. It'll be in the lobby, 1547 Glacier Highway.
1: Levin's copies, priority response.
2: Fire 5.
0: Go ahead.
2: Know me en route with Medic 1 and 11 as well.
0: Copy.

0: two, three.
1: We're at cinema. About that, Chinook. Clear.
0: UAS student housing, Coho, Charlie 2, for a trespass. Complainant says someone tried to get into her residence. They were banging on the door, and she thought they were trying to use their body to force in. She did not see the person and believes they are gone after she yelled at them through the door. Coho, Charlie 2. And to clarify, it's Coho Building.
1: 10-4. Confirming this is UAS building or student housing?
0: UAS student housing, 4300 University Drive, Coho, Charlie 2.
1: 10-4.
2: 11.
0: 11, go ahead.
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1: Loop and Egan.
0: Complainant is back on 911 and says she just heard someone walk into her apartment.
1: Deborah.

0: City, Tuesday.
1: Tuesday, go
0: ahead. Actually, 1 second, 135, Tuesday, right? 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City, Tuesday, myself, 229, or go running code.
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0: We're Glacier Building. 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
0: It's going to be a code 13. The janitorial staff was trying to go inside and clean, but she missed a gift for a burglar. So if it's code 8, all units in service.
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1: I'm calling.

0: traffic 270. Floor Jordan. Across from 8176 Grant Street, abandoned vehicle, a broken down pickup that's reportedly been parked there since fall. Complainant says he spoke to his neighbor about it, and they said they were trying to get it moved, but it hasn't moved. That's been a month. Across from 8176 Grant.
1: 10-4, can you leave it there for just a minute and reactivate another incident?
2: Go ahead. 0515-0013, and I'm en route there from Floyd Dryden. Additionally, can you advise Capital Tow for an impound? The tires are all good and the doors are locked.

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0: 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Is she still on the phone with you guys?
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0: Super. I'll try again.

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1: I'm going to be out at John Covey's at the end of Jennifer Drive. Follow up.
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1: Check your text when you get a chance to have it's related to what you're off.
0: Yeah, well, I saw him. 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

0: 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He said he'll be back in maybe 30 minutes or so, so I'll return in a little bit. Kenny.
1: Yep.

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0: 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I'm on scene at the end of Jennifer Drive.
1: Traffic 217, Desiree.
0: Go ahead.
1: If you see John Colby over there, can you let me know, and I'll head over there.
0: 10-4.

0: Med 3, standard response to 9153. Cherry Drive for possible detoxing. 9153.
1: I'll be out with
0: Cherry
1: the vehicle
0: Drive.
1: At Homestead Park, right below David Street. Copy a plate. Go ahead. Lima Papa Alpha 199.

0: Got Med 3 en route. Send a response to 9153 Jerry Drive, Bray. I think she said 47-year-old female, says so she's detoxing, shaking, and has a migraine.
1: Copy. Thank you.

0: City, traffic 217, I'll be en route to Grant Street.
1: 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Yeah.

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0: Pardon me?
1: A copy of domestic.
0: Go ahead.
1: 9188 Cinema Drive, number 7 Delta. Complainant's ex-boyfriend is trying to kick his way into her apartment. He's been staying there until this morning.
0: Stand for and route.
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0: In traffic.
1: I copy 229. If there was another unit, I did not copy it.
0: City 239, copy traffic.
1: Central.

0: City. 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
1: Negative. 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He's been living there for about 2 years, but supposedly was not supposed to be.
0: And 4.

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1: 10-4 petitioner, all right.
0: That's the word.

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0: 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Go ahead. They're both clear with the officer safety for Justin.
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1: That is correct.

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0: 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Good Lord, I'm going to give you a short count. 1, 2, 3, 3, 2, 1.
1: Down to.
0: Goodbye, thanks.

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1: 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Go ahead.
0: City 209.
1: And go ahead.
0: I'll be on foot downtown.
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0: This can be Jeffrey Wright, native male, I'd say early 30s, late 20s.
1: I have one that's 58, Jeffrey Allen Wright.
0: Negative, at younger native male.
1: No record locally.
0: 2-4. I may have got the first name wrong. We'll look into it.

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1: 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Bradley?
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1: 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Is that correct?
0: Correct.
1: Copy. Another unit to follow up. Go ahead.
2: City 222, follow up.
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2: We'll be out at the Valley JRC.

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1: We're going to be on Taugus and I think it's Maryland Ave on Juliet Lima Papa 754.
0: 10-4.
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0: I'll be on foot at the Centennial Hall. I don't know but the radio's in there, but if you need me, call me on my cell.
1: 10-4, do you want 10-6-D?
0: Negative.
1: Okay.

0: Go ahead.
1: Disturbance, 9150 North Douglas Highway. The plaintiff's brother is yelling, screaming, and threatening to hurt his friend.
2: Continuing. Complainant, it's a secondhand report. Complainant is not there. Said that Jesse does not have any weapons, but is refusing to take his medications and needs to be taken to MHU. I've advised her to have the friend who is there with him call us directly to provide further.
0: Copy. I'll start drifting that wave, and waiting for more info.

0: 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We'll be en route.
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1: The friend who's on site called, said that the person he's threatening is not there. He's threatening to go to where the person is and beat them up. The friend does not know where that person is or how to get in touch with them to provide them that information. I told him someone would be in touch either by phone or in person.
0: Copy.

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0: 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We're still seeing if we can talk to him and locate him.

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1: Okay, that's
0: good.
1: Go ahead. 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
0: Expires 1/27 on a red 2002 Toyota Tundra to Colin Peacock of 1718 Evergreen Avenue.
1: 10-4. This is follow-up on a failed disposition of funds theft on Covey. Colin is coming here to retrieve the vehicle.
0: Temple.

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1: Copy. He's halfway across the wetlands right now. 135 is going to be in the area of the airport dike trail. Just as welfare check to make sure he makes it across okay. We're clear from here. Code 8, all units in service.

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0: I'll be 10-6 at H2. I can be reached by phone.
1: Ten four.

0: 2227. On Front Street, walking toward the transit center from the area of the Sobolov building for a disturbance. Single report that a female is yelling at random passersby, is agitated, and swung a big purse at a business window. Did not damage the window. Described as 40 to 50 year old WFA, black hair, dark blue jacket, black pants, walking toward the transit center parking garage from the area of the Sobolov building.
1: Copy and route.
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0: 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There is no one here causing disturbance, but I'm going to drive through the core just to make sure.

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0: It's going to be code 23 on the original case that I put in CAD. Break. Also, code 8 and code 26, we had a mishap with glass where Colin cut his hand, did some first aid.
1: Copy.

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1: We actually got that towed. That was Colin's vehicle. He towed it out and it's going to scoop him.
0: Perfect. Thank you.
2: I'd say that the Delta 637 vehicle is abandoned, though.
0: When I was there this morning, there was only the red Toyota. Can you describe that one?
2: Yeah, it's a blue Volvo.
0: Ten-4, thank you.
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1: Did you, are you able to stand by? I'm on 911.
2: 10-9. City, 23.
0: Good. They were asking you to stand by. They were on 911.

0: 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Go ahead with your traffic.
1: I'm out assisting AST on a traffic stop, Egan, outbound, just after McNugget.
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at St. Vincent de Paul Housing or Agency Assist there. They've terminated an employee who's had some problem behaviors. It's Junior Basulto, and he's there to return some keys, and they want to stand by in case things escalate. They also want to serve a trespass letter. St. Vincent de Paul.

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1: Traffic 217, standby 1. Two zero eight city. Put in a copy.
0: Go ahead.
1: Kenneth Demert is valid with corrected lenses. He does have a JPD warrant for $25 for fail to appear. Traffic 217, go ahead.
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0: 223. 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
1: Does that warrant state if he can be released prior to being a judge?
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0: 35229, you guys still want another, you guys good?
1: Nope, go ahead and go to Kill Street. I'll meet you there in a minute.
2: I didn't copy that. Are you en route to the St. Vincent?
0: Going back to Kill Street Center.
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1: 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It does not indicate that he has to go for before a judge.

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0: Steven Scanlon and Jenny Paul. We have Scanlon detained in my car.
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0: 10-4. A cold and possibly going to recur disturbance at Aurora Harbor. Received a call from Stewart Harbor, Stewart DiCapengo, who said that Adam, he thought the last name was Goldstein, but it turns out to be Goldman, was at his residence about a half hour earlier break. Continuing, he said Adam was threatening to burn down the boat. Goldman's mother just called a couple of minutes ago and said Goldman was on foot to the harbor to burn it down. He was headed there from Vista Drive.
1: Copy.
0: Additionally, the initial complainant's expecting a phone call.
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0: 7081. Stephen Donald Scanlon Jr., date of birth 1/21/88, is clear, right? Jenny May Powell, date of birth 7/30/76, is clear on pretrial.
1: 10-4.

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0: Are you available to back 229 is out with that subject and from Petco?
1: They were just going to talk about another issue. He's 10-3 for now, and he said he'll call me if he needs me.
0: Copy.

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0: 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Good. Jenny's walking over towards McNugget. Would you mind getting out and going over to her? Tell her to report to pretrial immediately.
1: 10-4.
2: Okay, so I'm
3: Yeah, flu band.
2: Go ahead. And it's a transit center.

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0: I was hailing 239.
1: That is me. Go ahead.
0: Before I had you tonight, are you out on something?
1: We're currently contacting one of the parties involved in the traffic stop here, informing her to go to pretrial.
0: 10-4. I'll take you off the call I was trying to give you and put you back on that.
1: 10-4.
0: 239, where are you?
1: We're walking down the street by McNugget on the sidewalk off to the side.

0: did you not?
1: Go ahead.
0: 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I told complainant that I'd ask somebody to call him.
1: So forth.

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0: Jenny has been advised to report to pretrial immediately. Code 8, we're 10-8.
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1: Okay. 229. I can't find complainant in the system. When you talk to him, will you get his DLB?
0: Sure.

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1: Go ahead.
0: Are you still on the disturbance at Oroano Harbor?
1: I had gotten off the phone with the caller a little bit ago, and I'm just driving Douglas to double check right now.

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0: In case you care, Adam Goldman lives
1: in a short bus, and the last time I saw it was parked on West 11th at, like, B Street by the Northern Lights Church.
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0: City, to the right.
1: Go ahead.
0: It's going to be code 8, code 23 for an agency SS. Be in service.
1: Or what am I going to do with the warrant?
0: AST is going to handle that.

0: City 135.
1: Go ahead.
0: I'll be on foot at Centennial Hall.
1: Yep.
0: And no status checks needed.
1: Thank you.

0: 222, sir. Go ahead. I have Suzanne on the line who would like to speak with you about that incident out North Douglas.
1: Copy, I'll call it.

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2: Tempo, our records have a found GPS that was turned into them. Are you able to pick that up, the deputy?
3: Not at this moment, but I will.

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0: Med-surg 8.

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1: Did he explain where I'll park the golf course?

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0: Kilo November Romeo 142.
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0: 10-4, and I had you dispatched on a Juneau area call. What's the disposition for that?
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0: I'm sorry.

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0: Go ahead.
1: Spoke to the subject, code 14 for now both units in service.

0: City traffic 217, can you reattach me to the abandoned vehicle? I'm out with the responsible.
1: Sure.

0: city tonight. Could be on foot at the Elizabeth Voronovich Hall, negative 1060s.
1: 209 City.
0: Go ahead.
1: I was just keying up to attach you to an agency assist or OCS court order to do some checking. I'm emailing you the court order.

0: 135-209. 35. 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I got attached to you.
1: City 222.
2: I'm ready. 222, go ahead.
1: I'll be en route to 209. It'll be a moment. I'm coming from Safeway area.
2: Temple.
0: We're McNugget. We can take it if you want.
1: 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City 222-10-8.
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0: 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Do you know?
1: Let me read the answer. Stand by.

0: She said she could be to the residence in about 20 minutes, and that was about 16 minutes ago.
1: 2-4. Are they going to be in their white Jeep, I wonder?
0: The notes don't indicate that.
1: 2-4. I'll stand by.

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1: This will be a standard response to Glory Hall, possibly room 38, for a 63-year-old female, has history of COPD. She didn't tell me that, but I just got that information. And she says she's had pneumonia and wants someone to come listen to her lungs, but she doesn't want an ambulance. I couldn't get anything else from her, and she disconnected the line. When I try to call back, she doesn't answer. Our records indicate she's at number 38, Glory Hall. She actually gave up that address of 3715 Teal Street, but I think it's going to be 8715 Glory Hall, number 38.

0: 209.
1: Go for 209.
0: She was advised an officer would reach out to her to coordinate meeting time and location.
1: Copy. He's on the phone with her now.

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1: 3rd Street, Douglas, go ahead.
0: Or will there check in front of the totem poles near Fireweed Place, right? Complainant is the night manager at Fireweed Place reports elderly female is wandering around and doesn't know where she's at, right? He said she's been up and down the street, doesn't know what she's looking for or who. She's described as being 5'5", long gray hair, wearing a green varsity jacket, carrying a black purse and a very large green bag, Blake. She told him that she was Mary, unknown last name, from Sitka, in front of the totem poles, Fireweed Place.
1: Copy and route.